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Rouge is number one for new country, 101.5 WYNK. I'm Casper, and coming up Friday, we get the brand new Luke Bryan album, Signs. It's going to drop Friday, along with it, an iHeart Country world premiere from the album. The brand new one from Luke, featuring the other Luke. Yeah, the long-awaited collaboration is here, Luke Bryan and Luke Combs. Their song, Finders Keepers. We'll play the whole thing for you every hour all day Friday, but I have a little snippet up at the play here for you right now. Check it out.

101.5 WYNK, Baton Rouge's number one for new country. And even though technically the season kicked off last Wednesday, we had the first full day of NFL football today. And man, it felt good. So good to have football back. Next thing you know, it's going to be Halloween, then Thanksgiving, and then Christmas, then the Super Bowl. And time is flying by way too fast. But it was a great day of football today. Hope you loved it too. We are.

101.5 WINK. Hey guys, it is Bobby Bones. Tomorrow morning, you want a way to get rich. Well, we found a really bizarre way a woman says that you can get rich by doing it all yourself. You need to hear this. That's tomorrow's Bobby Bones Show. Hey, it's

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1: And what's a game show or a reality show or maybe a combination of both that you'd love to be a part of, you know you would crush it on? For me, Big Brother. That's the one I would do right there. If you're a fellow Big Brother addict, you know. You know how good it is. How about you, though? Which one would you love to be a part of? We'll discuss here coming up next. What?

0: Baton Rouge is number one for new country, 101.5 WYNK. Lauren, thank you for listening tonight. We're finding out what game show or reality show you would love to be a contestant on because you know you would crush it on there. How about you?
1: Amazing Race. 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

101.5 WYNK, Baton Rouge's number one for new country. I'm Casper. We're finding out what game show or reality show you would crush it as a contestant on. What would it be for you? More of Andrew's coming up next.

105 WYNK, Baton Rouge's number one for new country. Hope you're having a great weekend. And like I always say every Sunday night, it's not over yet. Let's keep it going. Whatever you want to hear tonight, tell me now. If you're on Instagram, say hi there. I'm at Casper Radio. That's with a K. Or on the free iHeartRadio app, hit the red talkback mic. Make a request right there. I'll get

0: One for New Country, 101.5 WYNK. Ever thought about what game show or reality show you would love to be a contestant on because you know you would crush it on there? How about you, Rob?
1: The Price is Right. I watched every episode when I was a kid. Anytime I was sick, I stayed home, watched every single episode I could. I feel like if I went on there, I'd be a secret crusher.
0: Oh, that'd be great. How awesome would it be to walk on the set and just spin that big wheel on The Price is Right?

0: 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Getting a bunch tonight.
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1015 WYNK. I'm Casper. Appreciate you having us on tonight. Hey, what's something you say that you admit instantly ages you? Some kind of phrase you say from back in the day you're still saying now? I'll tell you mine. You can share yours. We'll do that next.

0: Baton Rouge is number one for new country. 101.5 WYNK. What's something you say that instantly ages you when you say it? So, Rachel, you show your age when you say what? Go ahead.
1: You know, if someone brings out DaBomb.com, I'm worried about them.
0: Come on. We need to bring DaBomb.com back. And yes, I know I'm showing my age by saying that, too. I know.
2: He's a ranch hand in a pinch, man. Hotter than the red on the cattle brand. Because she's a gold digger with a quick trigger. A cast iron skillet swinging lid flipper.

0: 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I'm Casper, and we're finding out what word or phrase you say that instantly ages you whenever you say it. You admit it. Go ahead, Amanda.
1: Maybe like slay? I don't know. Slay, maybe.
0: I don't know. 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Slay might still actually be used. That's a good question.

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1: Hope you had a great Sunday. And if you're playing fantasy football like me, you're not too distracted by it, because I know I just keep checking it over and over and over and over again. Love football being back. Man, fantasy football is a love-hate thing. Here's to you winning your championship if you're playing this year.

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0: Rouge is number one for new country, 101.5 WYNK. 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Getting all kinds of requests tonight. Loving it.
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0: I've got Blake coming up. Got your song, too. Let me know on that talkback microphone what you want to hear.

1015 WINK. Hey guys, it is Bobby Bones. Tomorrow morning, you want a way to get rich? Well, we found a really bizarre way a woman says that you can get rich by doing it all yourself. You need to hear this. That's tomorrow's Bobby Bones show. Got a girl from the city.

101.5 WYNK. And I was cracking up when I read this. I had to share this with you on the show tonight. College admission officers have revealed some of the worst college admission applications they've ever received. And yeah, they really are that bad. I'll read some of these for you next.

101.5 WYNK, Baton Rouge's number one for new country. I'm Casper. Appreciate you having us on. So, you know, it's funny. My oldest daughter, who is 16, is in the middle of this. She's doing her college applications. And this showed up today. I want to read this to you. College admissions officers are calling out the worst applications they've read. I made sure to let my daughter Katie know not to do any of these. Not that she would. But so let me run these down for you. One got an essay that was well written, but it was done in red crayon. While another student wrote about how pretty his mom is. Another applicant wrote, "Please don't accept me. I don't want to go to your school." Adding that he only applied because his parents made him. The list goes on and on. Some of these are so good. Even one submitted an essay composed of Japanese characters that, when put through Google Translate, turned out to be a loosely translated version of Cat in the Hat. Who knew that being a college admissions officer would be so entertaining, right?

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I'm Casper. Thank you so much for listening and for making us a preset on your iHeartRadio app, too. You can do that now. If you haven't done that, make sure to make us your number one preset, like in your car. And that way you won't ever miss a thing when you open the iHeartRadio app up. We're right there. So preset us up, and thank you for listening, as always.

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8: Happy Monday, everybody. Welcome to show number 1711. Maybe you're surprised. You thought it was still the weekend, but yeah, check your clock. It's now Monday morning. It's After Midnight. I'm your host, Granger Smith. Thanks for being here. I've also got some good news. We'll kick off the show with that to counteract any kind of negative feeling about starting a new work week already. And I've also got some Nashville news with Ann Hudson. She comes in here with stories about your favorite stars out there in Nashville. And to top it all off, I'm going to keep you upbeat with some really good country music. Keep the dial right here. It's After Midnight.

Baton Rouge's number one for new country, 101.5 WYNK. Hey, good way to get your Monday going? How about with some good news? I got something to share with you coming up in two songs. Hang tight.

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1: 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Faith shines brighter. Thanks so much for being a part of the After Midnight family.

101.5 WYNK. All right, I got a topic I want to discuss next hour. I want to hear from you on this. What is it in your life that stirs you up, that concerns you? Go anywhere you want with that. I want you to call me. I'll put you on the air. 866-607-8383. 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
1: 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I'm just a trucker driving coke from Missouri to

0: 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Ann Hudson is coming up next with all the latest from Nashville. 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
1: This is kind of cool, Granger. Did you see what Lainey Wilson's doing? Unexpected, but I'll tell you. Coming up in your Nashville news next.

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7: Hey, welcome to Monday. It's After Midnight, everybody. Granger Smith, your host, and starting another work week together is always encouraging for me. I've got this question, though. I want to dig a little bit. What concerns you? That's a broad topic, I know, but some of our topics kind of start to narrow down as we go on. So I want you to think about this and call me. What is it in your life that concerns you? I'm expecting a lot of different answers. You could use anxious, you could use worry, you can use concern, you could use different words for it. But think about this for a second and call me. I think it's a good experiment as we listen to other people and hear that we're not alone in a lot of these areas. But what concerns you? 866-607-8383. Then we'll lighten it up a little bit. Earl Dibbles Jr. coming in here with a dumb criminal story. All this here in hour number two with a bunch of good country music. Let's go. It's After Midnight.

0: 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Okay, brand new topic for a brand new week. What is it in your life that concerns you? What worries you? 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

Baton Rouge's number one for new country, 101.5 WYNK. 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

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Earl Dibbles Jr. is going to share this dumb criminal

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101.5 WYNK. 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
8: Hey, thanks for starting Monday here with me on After Midnight. Y'all, so grateful for you third shifters listening to the show, making this America's favorite radio program, and keeping America rolling 24-7. That's what you do on this third shift. I'm Granger Smith, your host. I'm going to talk about some things that went down on this day in history coming up. I've got a little list I want to read for you. Plus some Nashville news with Ann Hudson, stories about your favorite stars out there in Nashville. All of this coming up real soon, so don't go anywhere.
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101.5 WYNK. It started as a poem, and then it became our national's anthem. I'll tell you what was penned on this day in 1814 as we run over that, plus some other things that went down on this day in history in two songs.

Baton Rouge's number one for new country, 101.5 WYNK. Brought this up last hour, asking you, what is something in your life that concerns you, that worries you? 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
1: Hey, Granger. Mike out of Social Circle, Georgia. We love what you do. I'm a truck driver for Around Atlanta. Keep doing what you do, man.
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0: 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Ann Hudson is about to jump on and share some Nashville news with us. Ann, what do you have lined up?
1: Granger, did you hear what happened to Garth Brooks in Colorado that involved the authorities? I'll tell you coming up in your Nashville news next.

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8: Happy Monday morning, third shifters. Thanks for getting the week started with us. I'm glad to be here alongside you, Granger Smith here, your host of After Midnight. I'm bringing up a brand new topic right now. Earlier in the show, I asked this question. What concerns you? What worries you, I should say? And there's a lot of different answers for that. But right now, I want to flip that and say, what takes away your worry? What is something that relaxes you? Something that you could lean on? Something that you could do or think about or talk to that soothes you, that takes away that concern? My number, 866-607-8383. I think it's an important topic because as you call in, I hope you do, and you tell me this, what is it that soothes you? Then other people could hear and be encouraged by that. Because you got to remember, most people will not call. They'll just listen. So what is that for you? 866-607-8383. I've also got Earl Dibbles Jr. coming in here, lighting up the mood a little bit with a dumb criminal story and a whole bunch of good country music. Hey, it's After Midnight. Hang tight.

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1: Okay, brand new topic. We're going to talk about this in two songs, but at the first part of the show, we talked about things that worry you, things that concern you, things that bring a little bit of anxiety to you. And so we're going to kind of build upon that. And this hour, we're going to flip it and say, what is something that soothes those feelings for you? You get a little anxious, you do this, you talk to this person, you go here. What is that for you? What is something that eases your mind? 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
1: Listen, I get it. Not everyone sleeps at night. Some of us think, some of us drive, some of us pray. Granger's with you through it all. Thanks for being a part of the After Midnight family.

101.5 WYNK. Looking for your phone call here. Something that eases your mind. What do you do or say or talk about that eases your mind? 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
1: 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It's awesome. I listen to it all the time. Hope you guys have a good one.

101.5 WYNK. You know, you won't believe what one Florida woman did to score discounted groceries and the dangerous decision she made with her kids afterward. Earl Dibbles Jr. is going to share this dumb criminal story with us next. I've been

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1: Okay, I'm looking for your phone call here. Here's the question. This hour, we're talking about right now, something that eases your mind. 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
7: Monday, early risers. Welcome to After Midnight with me, Granger Smith, your host. Hey, I've got some good news to kick your Monday off with, plus some Nashville news. Doesn't necessarily have to be good, but it's news about your favorite stars out there in Nashville and what they're up to. Ann Hudson's got you covered on that. Hey, I'm glad you're here. Thank you for making this America's favorite radio program.

Baton Rouge's number one for new country, 101.5 WYNK. Hey, good way to get your Monday going? How about with some good news? I got something to share with you coming up in two songs. Hang tight.

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1: This is Tom in Cockeysville, Maryland. Just on my way home after working part of night shift at Home Depot. 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So keep it up.
0: 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I really appreciate that.

0: 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Ann Hudson is coming up next with all the latest from Nashville. 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
1: 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Did you see what Lainey Wilson's doing? Unexpected, but I'll tell you. Coming up in your Nashville news next.

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1: Hey, thanks for sharing your Monday here with me on After Midnight, y'all. 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I'm Granger Smith, coming to y'all from the Yee Yee Farm in Central Texas. 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
0: We got a listener that needs personal updates from us. 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We do have a massive show. 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
8: Oh.
0: Yeah. All that coming up. 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

0: story comes to us from Miami-Dade County, Florida. A 52-year-old man was flying out of the Miami airport, goes up to the ticket counter. They said, oh, do you have anything dangerous, weapons? He goes, oh, no, I just have a live grenade in my bag.
1: Oh, he said that?
0: And he started laughing.
1: Oh, he was joking.
0: Yeah, and they didn't think it was funny.
2: You can't joke like that.
1: No, you can't. You also can't joke like that. I thought at first he did have one.
2: Yeah.
1: But then also you can't joke.
0: No, he was joking, and then they surrounded him, arrested him. He's like, no, guys, it was just a joke. Like, you know, I was just trying to have fun with the ticket agent. And
1: well, this is a joke of you going into the holding cell to make sure that you don't.
0: Yeah, so he was arrested. You shouldn't joke like that.
1: No.
0: It's like my wife, when we went in to have our second kid, and that's right when COVID was hitting, and they said, have you traveled anywhere in the last month? And she goes, oh, just to China. And they freaked out. And she was like, no, I was just joking. And they're like, ma'am, that's not really funny. Like, that's not really when you're supposed to joke.
2: But they won't arrest you for that one.
0: They didn't arrest us for that one, but we almost got in, like, quarantine.
1: Didn't Ray go to the airport with a grenade cologne?
0: Yeah.
3: I was aware later that you can't do that anymore. Spice bomb. You got to...
4: That cologne is so good.
3: It smells awesome. It's worth the trip.
4: Even the girl version.
1: The trip.
2: What trip?
3: Taking it on vacation or something. As long as it makes
1: it. It's in a grenade.
3: But if it gets checked, you're fine. You just can't do it on the carry-on.
4: It just looks grenade-esque.
1: It looks like a grenade. I mean,
4: No, I know. The
2: bottle's like a grenade?
1: Yes.
0: But even if you check it, doesn't it go through an x-ray machine and they see that and be like, rip your bag apart?
4: Well, you can tell when you pull it out. The guy version is like black glass and the girl version is pink.
1: But when you open it,
2: that's cute.
1: That smells so good. If that is a grenade, let's let it go. Okay.
0: I'm Lunchbox. That's your bonehead story of the day.

0: Hello, Bobby Bones. I need to know if I'm really out of line here. I'm a huge LSU fan. This Saturday, I'd planned on a road trip with a couple friends to see them play Ole Miss. It's a big game. And I haven't been to a game in years since graduating from there. Last week, one of my cousins passed away.
1: Oh.
0: The funeral's been scheduled for the same day as the game.
2: This is not tough.
0: I can't go to both. So I told my mom I'm going to the game. She's beyond disappointed in me and thinks I'm being disrespectful. But it's not like it's a parent or brother and sister. And maybe I saw this cousin once every couple of years. Am I being selfish or cold-hearted here? Signed, LSU fan. Amy, I'd like to give you a little more context.
3: Okay.
0: Lane Kiffin was coaching Ole Miss last year.
2: You don't need this context.
0: No. I need to give you this context. Lane Kiffin was coaching Ole Miss last year, and they were really good last year. And they made it to the college football playoff, and they kept winning first time. And they had a chance to play for the national championship. And in the middle of, before, so he left the team as they were still playing for a national championship to go to LSU. Like, it was unprecedented that he left them at that time.
3: Mm-hmm.
0: So as he left, it was one of those things where he goes to gets on the airplane and all the Ole Miss fans are meeting him at the airport, flipping him off. It was a crazy scandal.
3: Wow.
0: As far as college football goes.
3: Yeah, dirty.
0: And now this year, it's already scandalous. I have become a Lane Kiffin fan this year because I love good villains. So it's a good football storyline. Just so you know all that. So it means a little more to him.
3: So because now Lane Kiffin is the coach?
0: All I'm doing is giving you context to the situation before you can give your answer.
3: Yeah, I mean, this, I do see where he's torn, because if he wasn't super close to this cousin, you don't, not everybody's close to their cousins. Some people are super tight, other people, it's like, I don't really even know them. So it is difficult. However, it sounds like his family, his mom, like, this would be a time to maybe come together and be with your family and then pick another game to go to. Like,
0: there's not
3: games.
0: Another game. There are, but this is the game. This is the game. It's going to be mayhem, mm-hmm. this game.
3: So
0: I'm not advocating for anything.
3: He can't go in 2027?
0: I'm just, who knows who's even going to be coaching who. AI probably kills us all by then anyway. So
3: I think we have another 10 years for that, but.
0: Okay. What do you think? What's your answer?
3: I am going to go to the funeral to be with my family.
0: I think the person that it matters the most to is your mom.
3: Your mom, yeah. And think of, you're lucky to still have your mom.
2: What about your cousin?
0: But you're not close with them.
2: The spirit.
3: It's definitely not about the cousin.
0: It's not about the cousin.
3: It's about other family members that you may be close to, such as your mom.
0: Now, what would I do? Now, I have cousins that I'm double cousins with that we were very, very close growing up. My mom and her sister married my biological dad and his brother. We're double cousins. We have one tree trunk going all the way up. For sure. Anything happens to them alive, I'm there. Dead, for sure, I'm at the funeral. I got other cousins I don't know that well. I'm going to the game.
2: Wow.
0: So I would have a talk with my mom and say, hey, I'm going to do a private ceremony.
2: Like with yourself?
0: Huh? Picture of my cousin.
1: Oh, gosh.
0: If it's me, I'm not saying it's right. I'm not fighting for right or wrong here.
3: I know. And I know it's not our responsibility to like, if your mom is having strong feelings about this, it doesn't mean you have to swoop in and take care of her feelings. Like, she's an adult. She can deal with the fact if you decide to go with the game. I would want to be there for my mom.
0: If I'm him and I'm a big LSU fan, G-E-A-U-X, Tigers, I'm going to the game.
2: Mm.
0: And I'm wrong, probably. And my cousin's going to haunt me. Unless my cousin was also an LSU fan and they get it.
2: Then he understands.
0: That could be a thing. You go to your mom and be like, no, Sean was an LSU fan too. And
3: he'd want me to go.
0: He'd want me to go.
3: I mean, if that's the case.
0: It's your mom you have to talk with.
3: Yeah.
0: It's not about being there for the cousin if you weren't close. I'm going to the game. I know. I suck, but I love college football.
3: I actually don't think that you suck.
0: Okay.
3: I don't at all. I think I'm personally just going to choose to be there for my mom, but also sports aren't really
0: I'm there for Lane Kiffin.
3: My thing.
0: I'm there to support. I'm on the Lane train if I'm him. I'm LSU. Right. Eddie, what are you doing?
2: Dude.
0: Not what's right.
3: Be
0: what
3: honest.
0: Are you doing?
2: Like the Cowboys. The Cowboys are playing. Okay. Super Bowl.
0: This isn't the Super Bowl.
2: It's a regular season. I understand, but I mean, I'm trying to put myself in like, okay, it's an important game. I have tickets. I really, really want to go. I think I'd still go to the funeral.
0: Good for you. You're a good person. Lunchbox?
1: I'm going to the game.
0: We can sit together because we're going to go to the game.
1: We're going to the game. Yeah. Listen, if your cousin, if you're even close to your cousin, then your cousin probably likes sports as much as you do.
0: If you're close to your cousin, I think you have to go to the funeral.
2: You have to go to the funeral, dude.
0: But
1: but he says he only talks to him once every 2 years or whatever. Yeah. And the cousin knows, man, you're a huge fan. I get it. I'd rather you be having a good time celebrating, enjoying life instead of being over here all sad and crying and moping. Yes, I'm gone, but go have fun. And it's a celebration of life. You can do that at the tailgate. Pour one out for me.
0: In honor of our cousin, Sean. Uh-huh.
1: Yes.
2: Yeah, you can probably get the whole tailgate to do that.
1: Absolutely.
0: Wow.
1: This one's for Sean, guys.
3: Pouring one out for him.
0: Unless Sean is like hottie totty Ole Miss.
2: You guys are crazy.
0: I'm going to the game. But that's something I have to deal with my mom more than it is my cousin. Mm-hmm. If your mom is really, really upset about it, then you definitely still go to the game, but apologize a lot. That's all.
2: Don't you feel that since he's calling in or he's writing in, mm-hmm. that this is on his mind and he feels like he should go to the funeral a little bit?
0: Yeah, and that's why I'm saying go to the game. I will support you. Go to the game. I'll call your mom if needed.
3: Okay. I'm glad he's feeling conflicted. Yeah. I'd be like worried if he was just like, screw it. I'm going to the game.
0: Good luck. That'd be a fun one. Man, that'd be one. I don't want to go to any game that's not an Arkansas game, but that'd be a game I'd want to go to because it's going to be nuts. All right, that's

0: A guy named David's gone viral. He said, okay, for 100 days, I'm going to clean up the trash on my block. And he lives on a very busy city block. 100 days straight. He said, I'm so frustrated by the litter and the fire hydrants that are gross. And he grabbed one of those trash picker sticks in a bag. And every day for 100 days, he went out and he started doing it. And then the neighbors not only saw him picking up trash, but they would, because the algorithm sometimes gives you close people as well. Mm-hmm. They saw him doing it. So the neighbors then jumped in, sometimes two and then four. And then he invested some money of his own, like $80 or so. And people were like, no, we'll do ours too. So they raised thousands of dollars. And then they put up small fences. They laid down fresh soil. They replanted. Wow. All this happened because dude said, I'm going to do 100 days of picking up garbage in my neighborhood because they suck at picking up garbage in our neighborhood.
1: It's a domino effect.
0: Yeah, thanks to David's project, his once very littered, busy block has turned into a community garden. It's clean. And now everybody's caring. That's from the Good News Network. That's cool. That's what it's all about.
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1: All right, voicemail.
2: We know how against tipping Lunchbox is. Is he going to give his mailman maybe a tip this Christmas since he's had to deal with it for like 6 months of climbing over the stuff on his porch? So I was just wondering how he's going to handle that. Love the show.
3: No, I'm not going to tip my mailman. I say hi to my mailman every once in a while. I see him walking the streets. Say what up. He stops by on... he stops by on Halloween. I give him an extra piece of candy, you know. No big deal.
4: But does your mailman, is he the one that wants tips or is it the garbage man?
3: No, garbage man wants tips.
4: Okay.
3: Mailman has never asked for tips.
1: But during the holidays, you can tip whomever you feel like you've had a consistent relationship and they have performed. His point is you have all that crap you had on your porch.
3: Yeah.
1: And he's had to go around it.
3: Yeah. Oh, there's other stuff. I mean, there's pool noodles. There's, I mean, goggles.
1: On your porch?
3: Oh, yeah.
4: Do you have a pool?
3: No. When we go to the pool.
1: He just hoards.
3: No. When you go swimming, the kids want to bring a pool noodle and they want to bring their goggles. And you need them to dry out, so you just throw them on.
1: A tennis racket.
3: There are towels. Stuff. Tennis rackets.
1: A butter churner.
3: Baseball helmet.
1: Thank you. 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Leave us a voicemail. 877-77-BOBBY. We are going to go. We hope you guys have a great rest of the day. 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

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Always love you letting me tag along. I am the at-work guy, Billy Greenwood, along with Ella Langley. Wouldn't it be great to be heard?

Let's see here, y'all. If I take a lunch break, personal break, snack break, two bathroom breaks, gotta get that bathroom time in, and a screen time break, I should be able to get in a solid 4 hours of work. I wish me luck.

0: 101.5 WYNK. I have a question on today's At Work show that actually ties in with this past weekend. Now that college football is in full swing, the NFL is now in full swing. We were invited, I say we, my wife and I, to watch some football this past weekend with some friends of ours. And what I noticed at this get-together, no one was really paying attention to the football game. Everybody was more about the conversations and the food that everybody brought. It was really frustrating. It's not like it was the Super Bowl and it was all about the food. This was a regular season game. Am I wrong in that? When it comes to watching the game, are you zoned in like I am, trying to block everybody else out? Are you there for the conversation? That's my question on today's At Work show. I know where my wife stands on this one. I want to know where you stand. 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I don't know. It's Morgan Wallen and Ernest in less than 10 minutes. Cowgirls is on the way next.
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1: Do believe Riley Green has a big old hit on his hands. His latest at another one. We got you first here on the At Work Show.
0: I ain't as think as you drunk I am.

101.5 WYNK. Just a few things you may want to celebrate on this September the 14th. First and foremost, it is National Sober Day. That is absolutely always something worth celebrating. National Sober Day. It's also National Coloring Day and Gobstopper Day. I'm not exactly sure what you're supposed to do with that. I don't even know where you could get a gobstopper these days. Anyway, a few of the things being celebrated on this September the 14th. I celebrate the simple fact that you're hanging out with me here on the At Work Show, where I get you Graylin James in less than 10 minutes. Uh-oh. Water at a wedding is on the way next. 101.

0: Baton Rouge's number one for new country, 101.5 WYNK. Obviously a massive weekend this weekend with our iHeartRadio Music Festival live from Las Vegas. 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

0: 101.5 WYNK. Maybe it's just me. I was invited along with my wife to some friends' house this past weekend to watch some football. You know, we've got college football now on Saturday, NFL on Sunday. I'm in heaven. Problem was, no one was really paying attention to the game. Everybody was paying attention to the food and the conversation in the room, and it was driving me crazy because I really like to lock in on it. Am I alone in that regard? What do you say?
1: I don't even watch 30 seconds of it. I'm eating, I'm on my phone, and then I usually go into another room and sit. I'm not watching anything.
0: Now, see, that actually wouldn't bother me. If you would get up and go to another room while I'm trying to watch the football game, that would be fantastic. Sitting and having the conversation while I'm trying to dial in, not so great. What say you using that talkback mic on the free iHeartRadio app? Love to hear from you. I'm going to get you Kane Brown in less than 10 minutes, and Josh Turner with a throwback is on the way.

101.5 WYNK, Baton Rouge's number one for new country. From the Where Are They Now files, how about Josh Turner and a throwback on today's At Work show? Where is he now? Hometown girl.

101.5 WYNK. So you're trying to get in better shape, right? You're trying to live healthier so you can live longer. And you're walking. You're counting your steps. New study out says the amount of steps you're taking really doesn't matter as much as how quickly you're taking them, of course. They said the people who walked at a brisk pace, 90 to 100 steps per minute, had a lower risk of early death, even if they didn't reach the often cited goal of 10,000 steps a day. So if nothing else, a little advice here on today's At Work Show. Don't worry about how many steps you're getting. Just walk a lot faster. And there you go. Get your Florida and Georgia line with a throwback in less than 10 minutes. And Bailey Zimmerman is on the way.

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By request, Ella Langley, along with Morgan Wallen, I Can't Love You Anymore.

Baton Rouge's number one for new country, 101.5 WYNK. Some food for thoughts on today's Talk Back Lunch Break. If there is a speed gap in your relationship, so for example, I finish eating well before my wife Melissa really even gets started, and sometimes that can be frustrating, I know, for her. And sometimes for me, I feel like I'm stuck there at the table until she finishes. I'm trapped. There's new study out that says that doesn't necessarily cause any problems with your relationship. No issues with incompatibility. Therapists say the real issue is not how fast or how slow you're eating. It's how you react to your partner's pace. So if I finish quickly, I shouldn't be frustrated that she hasn't, and vice versa. So it's something that we need to work on. A little food for thought here on today's Talk Back Lunch Break. It's Dylan Marlowe teaming up with Dylan Scott, and Stella Lefty is on the way.

Baton Rouge is number one for new country, 101.5 WYNK. Just 4 days away from this year's iHeartRadio Music Festival. We're going to take over the T-Mobile Arena in Vegas this Friday and this Saturday, and she is going to be right in the thick of things this weekend. Stella Lefty on the Talk Back Lunch Break with Boston. On a train.

101.5 WYNK. Hey guys, it is Bobby Bones. Tomorrow morning, I almost shoplifted. And an update on Lunchbox not allowing his son to go to an NFL game without him. And every hour, we do Tell Me Something Good, 55 after. We'll see you on Tuesday's Bobby Bones Show.

Paintsville to Greenwood on 101.5 WYNK, Baton Rouge, Walker, LSU. Thank you for listening to 101.5 WYNK, Baton Rouge's number one for new country. Yeah.

0: Baton Rouge is number one for new country, 101.5 WYNK. If you are just joining today's At Work show, I was talking earlier about spending this past weekend at a friend's house, my wife and I, watching football, right? You got college football Saturday, NFL now on Sunday. This is my favorite time of the year. Problem was, no one was paying attention to the football game. Everybody was hyper-focused on the food and the conversation. Am I wrong in being frustrated by that? What say you?
1: Oh, I'm watching, and I'm eating while I'm watching, and the only reason I look at my phone is to look at scores from other games and check my fantasy football teams.
0: Yeah.
1: So I'm all in. Football, football, football.
0: So that guy's on my side. Yes, of course, you're going to be distracted. You're looking at your phone. You're watching what other scores look like. But you're there for the football game, not the food and the conversation. Save that for the Super Bowl when you don't care about the two teams that are playing. That's what I say. What do you say using that talkback mic on the free iHeartRadio app? Co Wetzel will take the high road in less than 10 minutes.
2: 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Strike a pose with Nick and Judy from Zootopia 2. 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

Baton Rouge's home for the Bobby Bones Show, 101.5 WYNK. Couple of last-minute requests to get in before we get you back to work. That would include Dan and Shay. It's such a powerful new song from these guys. If you need help, just say so.

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One day closer to this weekend's iHeartRadio Music Festival. Lainey Wilson, Kenny Chesney, Stella Lefty is going to be hanging out with us at the T-Mobile Arena in Vegas. That's this Friday and this Saturday. 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And Luke Combs on today's At Work show with The Kind of Love We Make.

101.5 WYNK with 9 CMA nominations last week. I don't know that there's anyone more on fire than Ella Langley these days. By the way, CMA Awards coming up on November the 18th on ABC. 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

101.5 WINK. Hey guys, it is Bobby Bones. Tomorrow morning, I almost shoplifted. And an update on Lunchbox not allowing his son to go to an NFL game without him. And every hour, we do Tell Me Something Good, 55 after. 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
1: 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Only 44% of men feel the same way. 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

101.5 WYNK. While we're on the subject of people not paying attention at football parties lately, someone else you can add to that list, or I should maybe say something else. I'll explain after Ella Langley, Choosing to

0: 101.5 WYNK. Very enlightening conversation on today's At Work show. A frustration of mine this past weekend with my wife, Melissa, invited over to a group of friends' house to watch football. I love this time of the year. College football on Saturday, NFL on Sunday. I'm in heaven, right? Problem was, no one was paying attention to the football game. Everybody was in on conversation and food. And it really was frustrating. What's fascinating about that, now there's a pet food brand, Blue Buffalo. They're launching a limited edition dog treat so that the pets can join in on the football season as well. They include game day nudges, that's one brand, or I guess food, health bars, touchdown treats as well. They say they're shaped like a football and feature special football packaging. Oh, great. As if I'm already not frustrated that people aren't paying attention to the football game, now we've got to add my dog to the list as well. The link, if you want to check it out, is on my Facebook page, Billy Greenwood on Facebook, and Morgan Wallen in less than 10 minutes with his 20 cigarettes.
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0: 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The countdown is on to this year's iHeartRadio Music Festival, taking over the T-Mobile Arena in Vegas this Friday, this Saturday as well. Kenny Chesney is going to be there. You can be listening in, too. I've got the link on my Facebook page, Billy Greenwood on Facebook. 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
1: Tomorrow morning, I almost shoplifted. And an update on Lunchbox not allowing his son to go to an NFL game without him. And every hour, we do Tell Me Something Good, 55 after. We'll see you on Tuesday's Bobby Bones Show.

0: 101.5 WYNK, it's me, Billy Greenwood. Santa Ma, Port Allen, and Denham Springs, thank you for winking with Baton Rouge's number one for new country. 101.5 WYNK.
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0: Thanks for listening to 101.5 WYNK, Baton Rouge's number one for new country. So many messages. Those who agree with me, those who disagree with me when it comes to going to a get-together to watch a football game. Are you into the football game, or are you there for the social aspect of it? Apparently, that's what my wife Melissa was all about this past weekend, and the majority of people hanging out with our friends, no one was really focused on the football game. It was very frustrating. Almost felt like a Super Bowl situation because it felt like no one cared about the team. Didn't like it at all. And you agree with me?
1: I'm locked into the game.
0: Yeah, locked into the games. If you don't want to watch the football game, then do me a favor and at least go into a different room so that I can focus and so that I can hear. I want to be able to hear. Is that too much to ask? I ask you. Use that talkback mic to share with me your thoughts on the free iHeartRadio app. Gives you Zach Top in less than 10 minutes. South of Sanity is on the way next.

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It's Brooke Taylor with a request from Baton Rouge. I want to play it for you really quick. And listen, if you set us as that number one preset on your iHeartRadio app, hit the talkback microphone. You can send in your request so I can try and play it too. 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
1: It's Brooke Taylor. I hope Monday's been good to you so far. You're either having a great day or you're having a rough day. I hope it is a great day. But if you need a little encouragement, we'll do that here on the show with my daily upload here coming up next. We

0: 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Yeah. 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
1: It's Brooke Taylor. If you missed it, Sam Hunt has officially made a rare appearance on Instagram, looking like he's back on social media and a shaved head, y'all. If you haven't seen this yet, go to his Instagram page.
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Hey guys, it is Bobby Bones. Tomorrow morning, I almost shoplifted. And an update on Lunchbox not allowing his son to go to an NFL game without him. And every hour, we do Tell Me Something Good, 55 after. 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
1: It's Brooke Taylor. 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

101.5 WYNK. It's Brooke Taylor. The Louisiana Art and Science Museum has a great exhibit running right now through January called Reflections, The Art of George Rodrigue. It covers his early Cajun-inspired

101.5 WYNK, Baton Rouge's number one for new country. It's Brooke Taylor. We all know Ella Langley is the most nominated artist at the CMA Awards, but did y'all see what Taylor Swift fans are

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1: 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If you've ever wondered what this song from Luke Combs is about, it is quite literally just about being next to his wife, Nicole. He says literally at all times, he just wants to be

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1: 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I am ready to see Lainey Wilson perform. Coming up Friday and Saturday night, our iHeartRadio Music Festival presented by Capital One is going down in Vegas. 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

0: WYNK. It's Brooke Taylor with a request from Baton Rouge. I want to play it for you really quick. And listen, if you set us as that number one preset on your iHeartRadio app, hit the talkback microphone. 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

Okay, Baton Rouge is number one for new country. It's Brooke Taylor. Can I just go out on a limb here? Ella Langley, nominated for 9 CMA Awards. We found that out last week. I think she could win every single one of them. This is the year of Ella Langley, and I'm calling it right now.

0: 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Hey guys, it is Bobby Bones.
1: Tomorrow morning, I almost shoplifted. And an update on Lunchbox not allowing his son to go to an NFL game without him.
0: And every hour, we do Tell Me Something Good, 55 after. 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
1: Hey, it's Brooke Taylor. I'm about to ask you a silly question. You've probably heard the word booty call, right? 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
1: It's Brooke Taylor. Make some plans. 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

0: 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Hey guys, it is Bobby Bones.
1: Tomorrow morning, I almost shoplifted. 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
0: And every hour, we do Tell Me Something Good, 55 after. We'll see you on Tuesday's Bobby Bones Show.

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1: 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I really do hope you know how much we appreciate you here. You listening truly makes our day. We could not do this without you. So thank you for letting us be a part of your Monday night.